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0: saddest song ever created, because for some reason it feels good to cry sometimes. What city do you live in?
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0: All right, let's all cry it out on Open House Party. Alex Warren's here next. You enjoy your night, man.
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15: Cannon with a K and Alex Warren. How you doing, man?
16: What's up, dude?
15: Chillin'. Thank you for coming back. I know you're getting ready to go on tour, and I know you're also an animal lover like I am. Do you take your dogs with you, or do you got to leave them at home?
16: It just depends on where we are. I love bringing my dog, Ollie. Like, he's super chill, and I'll bring him abroad, too, and let him visit all the cool places like the Eiffel Tower. But having four dogs is not ideal to bring on a tour bus for sure. Especially
15: always. Australian Shepherds.
16: Dude, they're huge, they shed, they're loud, and it's my favorite. All in all, it's definitely not a clean environment when you're touring with dogs.
15: People that don't have dogs will never be able to relate.
16: It's so funny too, because like we totally are okay with like the having hair, waking up with hair in your mouth and stuff, and everyone's like, no, I'm okay.
15: Do you let them in the bed?
16: I don't let them in the bed, but I don't kick them off the bed.

0: and it's been, I definitely show only things I want to. My wife and I met when we were 18, and it's just been a, I think it's honest communication and understanding that life exists outside of your phone.
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14: 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What if I stop? A 2026 British Medical Journal study says you'll gain every pound back four times faster. So what now? There is an answer. Alex Gone patented hypnosis. The Journal of the American Medical Association says adding behavior therapy to GLP-1s produces nearly three times the results than GLP-1s alone. Hypnosis is behavior therapy concentrated, and Alex Gone hypnosis is the only U.S. patented hypnosis proven useful by the U.S. Patent Office. Ozempic can't talk to your subconscious.

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6: Meridian weather. Tonight things should be pretty quiet. We'll fall down to the mid-70s with almost no wind out there whatsoever. Be quiet and still tonight. Then we heat up. Enjoy a lot of sunshine. This could be hot for your Monday. Upper 90s expected. Feeling like it's up to about 105 degrees. I'm meteorologist Matt Standridge.

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3: Meridian weather. Tonight things should be pretty quiet. We'll fall down to the mid-70s with almost no wind out there whatsoever. Be quiet and still tonight. Then we heat up. Enjoy a lot of sunshine. This could be hot for your Monday. Upper 90s expected. Feeling like it's up to about 105 degrees. I'm meteorologist Matt Standridge.

spontaneous car karaoke.

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4: Meridian weather.
5: Tonight it should be pretty quiet. We'll fall down to the mid-70s with almost no wind out there whatsoever. Be quiet and still tonight. Then we heat up. Enjoy a lot of sunshine, but it's going to be hot for your Monday. Upper 90s expected, feeling like it's up to about 105 degrees. I'm meteorologist Matt Standridge.

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4: And I think it should be pretty quiet. We'll fall down to the mid-70s with almost no wind out there whatsoever. Be quiet and still tonight. Then we heat up. Enjoy a lot of sunshine. This could be hot for your Monday. Upper 90s expected. Feeling like it's up to about 105 degrees. I'm meteorologist Matt Standridge.

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1: Meridian weather. Tonight, things should be pretty quiet. We'll fall down to the mid-70s with almost no wind out there whatsoever. Be quiet and still tonight. Then we heat up. Enjoy a lot of sunshine, but it's going to be hot for your Monday. Upper 90s expected, feeling like it's up to about 105 degrees. I'm meteorologist Matt Standridge.

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1: Meridian weather. Tonight should be pretty quiet. We'll fall down to the mid-70s with almost no wind out there whatsoever. Be quiet and still tonight. Then we heat up. Enjoy a lot of sunshine, but it's going to be hot for your Monday. Upper 90s expected, feeling like it's up to about 105 degrees. I'm meteorologist Matt Standridge. Q101.

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1: One more day and one less work day.
0: Yes.
1: 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Work on that.
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1: Yeah. We're back on liking daylight savings. Look at that turn of events. We were all hating on it.
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14: If you've been dealing with some pettiness in your life, whether you're the giver or the receiver of the petty, we want to hear all about it at 800-543-3548. Again, our phone number is 800-543-3548. And we're looking for funny, petty, things that you would do to your loved ones, and you guys are still cool afterwards.
15: Like turning off the Wi-Fi while your husband's playing a video game because he didn't take out the trash.
14: Not I took a knife to his car type situation.
15: I kind of want to hear those, though, too.
14: They could be.

0: My give me her girl. Phone number.
1: Jess. I tell you, you had all of our mouths dropped.
2: You sure did.
3: Yeah, you did. Yeah.
2: Well, welcome to our family. Very interesting love story you got there.
4: Great first impression.
5: I'll call you back when they all call me when they hear this.
1: Yes, please. Part two.
2: Hey, we're going to go ahead and get your phone number there, Jesse. I think there's going to be a little follow-up questions by a lot of people.
4: Right. Like, does he know that's
1: need their sides of the story.
2: Right.
1: He knows.
2: He
1: now.
2: Knows a little bit.
0: And thank you for sharing. That was fun.
2: Yeah, that was,
1: what a ride we
0: that
1: just
0: was fun.
2: Jesse gave us all the details.
0: I felt like we were a TLC.
2: Wow. All right, we're going to go digest this real quick.
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9: I'm Cash Matlock with Queen City News Feed. Here's what's happening. Authorities in Jones County are investigating a suspicious death after an elderly woman was found dead Wednesday in the 3100 block of Old Amy Road. Investigators say preliminary findings indicate she may have been the victim of a violent crime, but the case remains in its early stages. Her body will be sent to the Mississippi Medical Examiner's Office for an autopsy to determine the cause and manner of death. Deputies say the incident appears to be isolated with no known threat to the public. And the city of Meridian is highlighting its new Highland Park Police Precinct following this past weekend's picnic in the park and National Parks and Recreation Month activities. The precinct places Meridian police officers in the heart of Highland Park to increase their visibility and accessibility for families and visitors. City leaders say the new facility strengthens the partnership between Meridian Parks and Rec and the police department while supporting a safe, welcoming environment at one of the city's most popular public parks. And the City of Meridian Water Department has earned first place in the Mississippi Rural Water Association Water Tasting Contest. The winning sample will now represent Mississippi at the National Rural Water Association's Great American Water Taste Test in Washington, D.C. City officials praised the department's professionalism and dedication, calling the honor a point of pride for both the water department and the Meridian community. I'm Cash Matlock with Queen City News Feed. For more news updates throughout the day, follow us on Facebook or visit our website. And if you'd like to send us a tip, you can send an email to tips@queencitynewsfeed.com.

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0: across eastern Mississippi, western Alabama. We'll have a lot of sunshine today. Clouds will bubble up as temperatures reach the mid and upper 90s. We'll have a heat advisory in effect up until 9 o'clock this evening as heat index values may top out near 108. Watch out for an isolated storm this evening. I'm meteorologist Matt Standard.
1: 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We're Digio Strategies. 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
2: 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Check engine, ABS.

0: So I think she was showing off a tour of one of them she got. They're dividing up the vehicles, an aircraft, intellectual property, and business assets.
1: Hold on one second. Jelly Roll had aircraft money?
2: Yes. Yeah. He's got a lot of heads.
3: Yeah. Wow. And he's been on tour for a while.
0: But they also have a mutual non-disparagement clause. Neither one is allowed to publicly criticize or trash talk the other.
2: That's a good clause.
0: What happens if you do? I guess you get fined?
2: Yeah, probably. You have to pay money.
3: You got to give back the aircraft?
2: Yeah.
0: Yeah. Hmm. Let's see. What else do I want to talk about? There's so much going on.
1: So much.
3: Lots.
1: It was a big weekend.
3: Lots.
0: Oh.
4: Movies?
0: Well, yeah, The Odyssey. I could talk about that, right? If you went the box office this weekend. I mean, you went to the movies this weekend. I am going to go see The Odyssey with my husband. He's been very much looking forward to it. But we have our son Dylan with us right now, and he doesn't care about it, so we're waiting. But it was number one at the box office with $124.5 million, the top R-rated opening of the year.
1: And it's R-rated because it's gory, right?
0: Globally, close to $140 million.
1: Wow.
0: Yeah. So a total, grand total, $264.1 million its opening weekend. That's a lot.
4: That's a lot.
0: Yeah. And then way behind in second place with $19 million was Disney's live-action Moana. People that see it say they really like it. Have you talked to anybody that's
1: seen it? I've talked to kids that have seen it, and they say they prefer the cartoon one.
2: I bet. Oh. Nothing beats animation.
1: The animation one is...
3: And it hasn't been enough time. I feel like a lot of the other live actions ones they did for movies that came out so long ago.
1: Right.
3: Yeah, but Moana came out not that long ago.
2: I want a live action Hercules.
3: Ooh. You've been asking for that.
2: I've been asking.
5: I would like
3: that. Write a letter.
2: Noah Centineo.
5: And it's Tarzan.
2: Please.
0: You've got Minions and Monsters in Disney's Toy Story 5. By the end of the day, it could shift because they're so close in earnings. Number 3 and number 4, both right at $14.8 million. And Scary Movie still doing very well. Evil Dead Burn closes out the top 5 with $5 million this weekend. And that's today's entertainment report.
1: Thank you, Kelly Raspberry. And this morning, the Kid Craddock Morning Show is sponsored by Rough Greens.
0: Every little ache, change, we shrug it off to getting older. 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
9: I'm Cash Matlock with Queen City Newsfeed. Here's what's happening. Authorities in Jones County are investigating a suspicious death after an elderly woman was found dead Wednesday in the 3100 block of Old Amy Road. Investigators say preliminary findings indicate she may have been the victim of a violent crime, but the case remains in its early stages. Her body will be sent to the Mississippi Medical Examiner's Office for an autopsy to determine the cause and manner of death. Deputies say the incident appears to be isolated with no known threat to the public. And in state news, the Mississippi State Department of Health has confirmed 2 cases of cyclosporiasis, one in the Pine Belt and another along the Gulf Coast. The intestinal illness is caused by a microscopic parasite, often linked to contaminated fresh produce or water. Symptoms include stomach cramps, nausea, and fatigue. State health officials encourage anyone experiencing symptoms to contact a healthcare provider for testing and treatment. And Meridian High School has unveiled its newly completed campus entrance, funded through the Meridian Public School District's 2022 bond initiative. School officials say the new entrance improves accessibility, security, and the appearance of the campus. The project is one of several facility upgrades being completed through the voter-approved $34 million bond issue, approved without a local tax increase. I'm Cash Matlock with Queen City Newsfeed. For more news updates throughout the day, follow us on Facebook or visit our website. And if you'd like to send us a tip, you can send an email to tips@queencitynewsfeed.com.

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6: I'm Cash Matlock with Queen City Newsfeed. Here's what's happening. Authorities in Jones County are investigating a suspicious death after an elderly woman was found dead Wednesday in the 3100 block of Old Amy Road. Investigators say preliminary findings indicate she may have been the victim of a violent crime, but the case remains in its early stages. Her body will be sent to the Mississippi Medical Examiner's Office for an autopsy to determine the cause and manner of death. Deputies say the incident appears to be isolated with no known threat to the public. And in state news, the Mississippi State Department of Health has confirmed two cases of cyclosporiasis, one in the Pine Belt and another along the Gulf Coast. The intestinal illness is caused by a microscopic parasite, often linked to contaminated fresh produce or water. Symptoms include stomach cramps, nausea, and fatigue. State health officials encourage anyone experiencing symptoms to contact a healthcare provider for testing and treatment. And Meridian High School has unveiled its newly completed campus entrance, funded through the Meridian Public School District's 2022 bond initiative. School officials say the new entrance improves accessibility, security, and the appearance of the campus. The project is one of several facility upgrades being completed through the voter-approved $34 million bond issue, approved without a local tax increase. I'm Cash Matlock with Queen City Newsfeed. For more news updates throughout the day, follow us on Facebook or visit our website. And if you'd like to send us a tip, you can send an email to tips@queencitynewsfeed.com.

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0: Right? 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

across eastern Mississippi, western Alabama. We'll have a lot of sunshine today. Clouds will bubble up as temperatures reach the mid and upper 90s. We'll have a heat advisory in effect up until 9 o'clock this evening as heat index values may top out near 108. Watch out for an isolated storm this evening. I'm meteorologist Matt Standard.

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9: Are you 50 or older? This news is for you. The CDC recommends you get vaccinated against pneumococcal pneumonia. Even if you're healthy, your age puts you at risk. People 50 or older are over 6 times more likely to be hospitalized with pneumococcal pneumonia compared to adults 18 to 40.

0: don't know. This music seems dangerous.
1: I feel like I just drank a Monster.
0: Right. it's music that makes me want to kick a dog, you know? Like, that's not good.
2: Wow.
0: So angry, Chad.
1: This should have been the beat for Tinashe's Crash Out.
0: Right? He sounds so angry in that, and he's like the nicest guy in music.
2: I think if you would have...
0: Yeah, it doesn't go, Justin. We tried.
2: I think if you would have also played that and asked me who is this, I would not have said Nickelback.
3: No, yeah, for sure.
0: That is your new Music Friday, but we're going to have to change it to a different day of the week if the U.S. follows through with that four-day work week idea.
4: Oh, I thought you meant here.
2: That's already
0: far. Didn't that happen?
4: That was talk, but now that daylight savings time has like made it past one hurdle going to the Senate. Now everybody's like, wait, tap the brakes. Do we really want this?
0: So we started diving deep in it, right? And then it's not a good thing.
4: It's not, you know, like I'm like, we all drag butt for about a week after the daylight savings time kicks in and goes off, whatever. But when you look at what it really means, it's like, be careful what you wish for. You just might get it. Those are the famous words of Pussycat Dolls.
0: Yeah.
4: And look into that. Because I don't know if I want it to be dark at 8:30 in the morning.
0: It might end the world.
2: I could be wrong, but I think I read that they had tried doing this a while back. And the same thing happened because kids were having to walk to school in complete darkness.
3: It depends on where you live.
4: I think we might not want it. We think we want it, but I don't think we do.
0: Some areas won't get the sunrise till like 9 a.m.
2: Were you saying something, Trey?
5: I was just going to ask, what are the doomsday things? Like, I've only heard that like it passed a hurdle, blah, blah, blah, but I don't know any of the bad stuff about it other than
4: that's it. It's going to be dark in the morning, late in the morning.
5: Yeah. The war on mornings. Go mornings.
0: Right?
5: Come on, mornings.
0: We want more sun in the morning.
4: And I just like sunshine.
0: Yeah.
2: Mm-hmm. Well, yeah, it affects your mental health, like, significantly.
6: But this is coming from a bunch of morning people, you know, because we're so affected by the morning. I think a lot of people who wake up later are like,
3: it's dark when we come to work either way.
6: Yeah,
4: when we come to work. But the thing that gets me is, like, all these health tips you get now is first thing when you get up, you got to go get sunlight because it helps your circadian rhythms or something. And I'm like, well, I'm screwed.
0: Yeah, what are we supposed to do?
4: We get up and we're in the dark. Yeah. But that, now imagine that for the entire world. Our entire country.
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I am Rob doing this Monday thing. Of course, always on your desktop at Q101radio.com. 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

0: to check back in on your weather forecast with Maddie Standridge in minutes, along with Tate McRae and Bruno Mars. Speaking of weather, yes, we do have another heat advisory that's going to be in effect again today until 9, and they are expecting heat index values to reach almost to 110, so it's going to be another warm one. Also, we are watching the tropics. Yes, there is a depression that kind of formed over the weekend, and we'll see how strong that is going to get into a tropical storm, if that's going to affect our weather at all during the week. And of course, we've always got you covered here on Q101, all of our Digio strategy platforms, and with Queen City News Feed. So we're watching it just like you are. It's Q101.
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0: Meridian weather. A heat advisory will be in effect until 9 o'clock this evening as temperatures hit the mid and upper 90s, but it feels like it's closer to about 108 degrees later today. Not a lot of wind. The air should be very humid. Later this evening, watch out for an isolated storm with more 70s tonight, 90s tomorrow. I'm meteorologist Matt Standridge.

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101, I and Rob did sit down yesterday and watch all 10 episodes of The Hawk over on Netflix. Basically, the typical over-the-top Will Ferrell comedy. 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

0: check back in on your weather with Matt Standridge. Heat advisory today. Also, we're keeping a close eye on the tropics as well. Also got Dua Lipa Somber and some Shaboozy. And congratulations to, yes, we had a local winner over the weekend for the Distinguished Young Women of Mississippi program. Anna Grace Terry, our Lauderdale County DYW representative, ended up winning the state competition. Anna Grace goes to school out at Lamar, and she's going to represent us very, very well at the national competition next June. So Anna Grace, congrats from Q101. Yes, Lauderdale County doing some big things with DYW. It's Q101.
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4: Meridian weather. We are quickly heating up out there across eastern Mississippi, western Alabama. Expect mid and upper 90s for highs. Those are the actual air temperatures later today. Feeling like it's up to about 109 degrees. Now, most of us will stay dry.

Avengers Doomsday is going to be released in theaters on December the 18th, and the trailer finally dropped over the weekend featuring, yes, Robert Downey Jr. as Dr. Doom. It's Q101.

Just Like That from Blink 182 coming up at noon on the Q at Lunch. And you know the drill. It's powered by you. So go ahead and shoot us that text message request at 693-4101.

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0: Throwing it back to some Def Leppard here on the Q at Lunch. I am Rob. We'll get back to more throwbacks in minutes, along with your latest weather forecast with Matt Standridge. Of course, another heat advisory day. Yeah, they're expecting the heat index values to climb to near 108, maybe even 110. So, yeah, just be heat smart throughout your day. And don't forget, later on, another gas card is going to be up for grabs. It is our summer fuel relief sweepstakes. And I was actually reading a story earlier today that gas prices obviously are going back up. We've seen an increase over the past few days, so this is an opportunity for you to get a little bit of relief at the pump by registering over at Q101radio.com, and you can actually register daily for these giveaways. 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So good luck from the Q.
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11: 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Every day, one thought haunts you. What if I stop? A 2026 British Medical Journal study says you'll gain every pound back four times faster. So what now? There is an answer. Alex Gohn patented hypnosis. The Journal of the American Medical Association says adding behavior therapy to GLP-1s produces nearly three times the results than GLP-1s.

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1: Meridian weather. We are quickly heating up out there across eastern Mississippi, western Alabama. Expect mid and upper 90s for highs. Those are the actual air temperatures later today. Feeling like it's up to about 109 degrees. Now, most of us will stay dry and hot, but watch out for an isolated pop-up this evening. I'm meteorologist Matt Standridge.

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0: It's the weekend here on Q101. I am Rob Stay Close, got Lotto along with Olivia Dean. And we'll check on your latest weather with Matt Standridge. Another one of those heat dome type days today. Also, we're watching the tropics. 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
4: We are quickly heating up out there across eastern Mississippi, western Alabama. Expect mid and upper 90s for highs. Those are the actual air temperatures later today. Feeling like it's up to about 109 degrees. Now, most of us will stay dry and hot, but watch out for an isolated pop-up this evening. I'm meteorologist Matt Standridge.

So did you lose Facebook and Instagram yesterday? Yeah, there was a massive outage internationally yesterday morning, and Down Detector did report 23,000 users did report a problem with Facebook here in the U.S.

Monday. Ryan is in next. Of course, a very busy afternoon. Got trivia coming up at 3:20 with the Grill Man. 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

fun about connecting to this 92-degree heat outside. Hey, I am Ryan in with you at 2:05 here in the Queen City. What an upset weekend I had. Not the World Cup. I'm just upset with myself, and we'll talk about it.

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1: Oh, am I ever bitter coming off of a weekend here at 220 in the Queen City, currently 92. And so frustrated with myself. I was out at the pool on Saturday, having the time of my life, soaking up some sun, enjoying a little time in the water. And long story short, I ended up dropping my relatively brand new iPhone 17 Pro Max, in which had a case on it, but not, I don't like those big bulky ones, so it's not like fully protected. Anyway, it busted the screen all over my phone. Now, the positive side of this story is that when I got this phone, I got this thing like double insured. I've got it insured through Apple Care and through my carrier, so I'm stressing it for no reason. I just got to take it, you know, to one of the stores and get it fixed for free. But every day, it's just like looking at a child that's disappointed you, you know, and made a choice and done something that has disappointed you after you've raised them their whole life. You know, I don't even want to look at it. So I'll just be taking all of my calls from my Apple Watch at this point until I get it fixed. But I was just reading a while ago that for the first time since 2022, the average price of a gallon of gasoline is now over $4, which, boy, what better time than for you to be able to win free gas from Q101 for the entirety of the rest of this week with our Summer Fuel Relief Sweepstakes. 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

0: I went to a seminar in March. 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
2: Meridian weather. It is hot and steamy out there this afternoon. We're under a heat advisory as the actual air temperature is topping out in the mid and upper 90s, but it feels like it's closer to about 108 degrees or so. Now, later throughout the afternoon and evening, watch out for an isolated pop-up, but a lot of us will just stay hot and dry. I'm meteorologist Matt Standridge.

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don't know how okay Jelly Roll is. He and Bunny XO have officially gone through with their Splitsville. He paid her one big lump sum that we don't know how much it was, but I'm sure it wasn't small.

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1: Dracula at Q101, currently 92. Heat advisory in effect for Lauderdale County with hurricanes south of us and hot temperatures right on top of us.

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1: We have reached that point in the afternoon where you have an opportunity to shove your face with some free food from the Grill Man food truck, who is typically set up at the latter part of the week at his location over on 8th Street in the parking lot of the DG on 8th Street. And then on Sundays, always can catch him out at the Daleville store, whether it's those delicious wings or ribs or Philly cheesesteaks or pile high fries or chicken or fish or cheeseburgers. Grill Man got a little bit of something for everybody, and I got it for you for free if you can answer today's trivia question at 601-693-4101. Very simple exchange here. 601-693-4101. Here is today's afternoon trivia question. The average person

0: does this 20 times a day without even realizing it. What do you think it is? 601-693-4101. Just because I read this question, I think I did this as I was reading this question. I only realized it because I was reading the question. The average person does this 20 times a day without even realizing it. What do you think it is? So it must be something rather innocuous for it to be something that's done 20 times a day on average, and then you don't even realize that you're doing it. What you think it is? Correct answer at 693-4101 is going to get you a free bite to eat from the Grillman Food Truck. It's afternoon trivia. Q101, good luck!
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0: Meridian weather. Stevie out there this afternoon. We're under a heat advisory as the actual air temperature is topping out in the mid and upper 90s, but it feels like it's closer to about 108 degrees or so. Now, later throughout the afternoon and evening, watch out for an isolated pop-up, but a lot of us will just stay hot and dry. I'm meteorologist Matt Standridge.

0: 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Opportunity for you to feed your face for free with a correct answer to today's trivia question. 601-693-4101 is the number. The average person does this 20 times a day without even realizing it. It's something that you do with your hands. It's actually somewhere where you're putting your hands and you're doing it 20 times a day and you don't even realize it. You know, I imagine if we were doing this, you know, back during the COVID pandemic, that would have probably not ideal then. Because if your hands are out in the world touching things on surfaces with bacteria, and then if you're doing this with your hands, which is, you know, bringing them a little bit closer to where things could be. I can't say much there. I'll just bounce around this one. The average person does this about 20 times a day without realizing it. What do you think it is at 601-693-4101? Hey, Q101, what's your guess?
1: Wash your hands.
0: Wash your hands. Let's think the opposite. Like, hold on. The average person washes their hands 20 times a day and they don't even realize it?
1: I don't know, maybe.
0: Listen, you're going down the right road with something with your hands and doing something with your hands, but it's not washing of your hands, okay? Try it again, all right? 601-693-4. How would you wash your hands 20 times a day and not even realize it? So this is, what are they called? One of those movements or something that you do where you're not even really aware that you're doing it. It's not a cognizant thing that you're realizing that you're doing. So that caller said, wash your hands. That is not the case. However, it is doing something with your hands. Hey, you're on with Q101. What's your guest caller?
1: Is it touch your face?
0: Is it touch your face? By God, yes, it absolutely is. Yeah.
1: Yeah.
0: Oh, who are we talking with?
1: Christian.
0: Yeah, Christian, where are you calling from?
1: Meridian.
0: Oh, right here in the Queen City. What are you up to?
1: I'm fixing to go in Walmart.
0: Okay, well, Christian, the average person touches their face 20 times a day without realizing it. I'm probably more than that. I've probably done it 20 times while I've been talking about this. But you got it right. So I got you a free bite from the Grill Man Food Truck. Hold the line so I can get some very pertinent information from you. 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

You can file this under the category of things I never thought I would be saying out loud, but yesterday's World Cup final, the little halftime show they put together with Madonna and Bieber and all of that was actually better than the Super Bowl halftime show. Good on you, FIFA. Good on you. I know.

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0: everyone has got an eye down on the Gulf with Tropical Storm Bertha. It does not look like it is going to be much of an issue for us here, but you know how quickly these storm tracks can change. So let's not counter, what is it, counter eggs before they hatch? Is that the saying?
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1: Sabrina Carpenter and Madonna, who was a part of the big World Cup final halftime show yesterday, which I thought was done very well. But now we're getting news that there was some behind-the-scenes beef between Justin Bieber and Madonna, because evidently Madonna thought it should have been a much grander performance. She thought Justin's kind of stripped-down performance didn't really meet the moment, so therefore there was some tension between the two. They actually didn't even speak to one another before the performance. Now, the tension kind of all came from creative differences. Bieber wanted to do his thing, which is a much more stripped down version of performing, and Madonna wanted to do her typical, you know, over the top this deal.

0: Everything Hallelujah. New single from Justin Bieber debuted at the World Cup Final Halftime Show yesterday. It is two very different styles of doing things. But I think they work. I like this new Bieber, stripped down.
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4: Meridian weather.
3: There this afternoon, we're under a heat advisory as the actual air temperature is topping out in the mid and upper 90s, but it feels like it's closer to about 108 degrees or so. Now later throughout the afternoon and evening, watch out for an isolated pop-up, but a lot of us will just stay hot and dry. I'm meteorologist Matt Standridge.

Q101 wants to show some love to hometown gal, Anna Grace Terry, sweeping up the big win over the weekend with the Distinguished Young Woman Pageant.

throwbacks from TLC and No Scrubs. You can hear more of those every single weekday with your Q at Lunch, hosted by Rob Allen from 12 until 1. 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

with Monday Workday at Q101. Let's pop that top on your Coors Light drive at 5, where the mountains are always blue and it's as cold as the Rockies. Actually, it's relatively hot outside. Feels like 108. Gonna give away some free gas coming up shortly with our summer fuel relief sweepstakes.

0: It's Q101 inside the Coors Light Drive at 5, fueled by Magnolia Beverage. I am Ryan in with you. Happy Monday. You made it through it. Only four more to go. And I thought how ironic that this morning I was reading the national price for a average gallon of gas has now gone back up to $4 again, which is fitting for our final week of gas giveaway with our summer fuel relief sweepstakes brought to you by Chevrolet of Meridian and Eggs Up Grill. 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This is our final week of doing it. You can win it by just signing up at Q101radio.com. And then I go in and I pick a name every day. And then I call them live on the air. And then I say, hey, you've won gas, which is exactly what's going to happen right here or right now. Let's do it live and in person. Again, I always say this. It's one of my favorite things to do, to call someone live on the radio and let them know that they have won. And the gas is expensive as it is now. Not a bad thing to win. So let's dial it up. Can you hear me?
1: I can hear you, yes.
0: Yes, this is Ryan from Q101. How are you?
1: I am good. How are you?
0: Good, good. You got a second? Are you tied up? What?
1: Oh, I've got a second. Yes, sir.
0: Okay, Patricia, if you had to guess, why would I be calling you from the radio station? You signed up for our gas giveaway with our summer fuel relief sweepstakes, and you won $50 worth of free gasoline.
1: Yay! That is wonderful.
0: Yeah, it doesn't hurt, does it? Especially, before I called you, I was just talking about the fact that today now gas has gone back up to now $4 a gallon as the average price. So as the gas is going back up, you've got some free gas.
1: Yes, sir.

0: Thank you so much. I'm going to use it. It's probably back and forth to work, but I'm going to use it.
1: Hey, whichever way you use it, it's free gas, right? There's no complaints.
0: That's right. It's free gas. I can go where I want.
1: Exactly. Well, hey, listen, as always, thank you for listening. Thank you for signing up. Congratulations. Hold the line so I can get some info, but tell everybody who's gassing you up with our summer fuel relief sweepstakes.
0: Q101.
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14: It's hot and humid out there this evening. Temperatures will slowly fall towards the 80s, but we may not end up in the 80s until after sunset, and then 70s later tonight. Tomorrow for your Tuesday, same thing. Upper 90s, lots of sun, and we'll have more upper 90s on Wednesday, back to mid-90s Thursday. I'm meteorologist Matt Standridge.
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I am Ryan, and with you, maybe not be the time nor the place, but I can't help but to admit this Nolan Wells story happening down on the coast in Ocean Springs, who came up dead back July 4th weekend. They just had the ceremony today, and very bizarre story. Lots of thoughts, lots of opinions. What happened? What do you think? What do you think?

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2: All right, look, no one enjoys a halftime show as much as me. I mean that, but that one yesterday was kind of awkward, right? 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Madonna was a little weird. BTS was pretty good. I think that Justin Bieber killed it. I think

BTS was pretty good. I think that Justin Bieber killed it. I think the song was kind of a buzzkill, but like he did the best job. And then there were other awkward parts of the World Cup. You gotta know when to get off the stage. You know what I mean?

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1: It's Tana with a kid. You know that for winning the World Cup, Spain won $50 million. They gave the team $50 million. Argentina, a little disappointed. They got second place, but they did get $33 million. That makes getting second place a little less disappointing.
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7: 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A 2026 British Medical Journal study says you'll gain every pound back four times faster. So what now? There is an answer. Alex Gone patented hypnosis. The Journal of the American Medical Association says adding behavior therapy to GLP-1s produces nearly three times the results than GLP-1s alone. Hypnosis is behavior therapy concentrated, and Alex Gone hypnosis is the only U.S. patented hypnosis proven useful by the U.S. Patent Office. 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
8: Meridian weather. It's hot and humid out there this evening. Temperatures will slowly fall towards the 80s, but we may not end up in the 80s until after sunset, and then 70s later tonight. Tomorrow for your Tuesday, same thing. Upper 90s, lots of sun, and we'll have more upper 90s on Wednesday, back to mid-90s Thursday. I'm meteorologist Matt Standridge.

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1: I'm going to bring my daughter in here. 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We'll talk to her next. 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